0: 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Appears to be two vehicles. Navy Meyer, damage, all occupants appear out on scene with SSF.
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3101 this one for a medical at the Cadillac Motel. 4021 North Tamiami Trail, 4021 North Tamiami Trail, cross street of 42nd Street, right quarter 30.

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0: 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At this time, all I have is a Lantlong address.
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2: After the answer, guys.
1: Where are we responding to and what for?
2: Hey, for a marine rescue, there's a male subject on a boat that was trying to save a pelican and injured their arm, so they're unable to drive their boat home. Two souls on boat. They're going to be just south of the Pericle Bay Club Association in Mance County. All I have is a lamp long when you're ready.
1: Rescue 55 and Ranger 51. This is a Delta sick person for a 21-year-old female, conscious breathing, not alert. She is 28 weeks pregnant, feeling lightheaded and nauseous and dizzy. They're going to be next to the blue and orange lifeguard stand.
3: The Pericope Bay Club.
4: Yes, Mr. C, thank you.
3: The timeline will be on Marine Rescue 3 channel for Manatee County.
1: Hello? Apologies, that traffic was for Rescue 51. You're responding for a fire alarm that was called in by the alarm company for a smoke detector coming from Power Supply Zone 21. Your third 10-minute alert, 30-minute stall.

0: Yes, sir. Address for we're available. What this is?
1: How are you asking for?
2: Dispatch from SQ 55. Do you have a better location in between both the blue and the orange lifeguard stance?
3: The patient's going to be wearing a black top and white shorts. We'll give them a call back to find out where they're at.
0: Continue the area investigation.

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0: 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I'll take the patient or person the complaint is going to be wearing off. By the water.
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2: We see him. We're heading to him now. Ranger 51. They're over by the water.

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2: 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He should be wearing a black tank top and jeans.

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1: Route that to H9, it's not emergency, rescue 52. 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
1: 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Needs assistance getting from wheelchair to the bed. 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
1: Go ahead, Battalion 3.
3: Do you have any confirmed prescribed burns going on today?
1: 3 while I check.
2: Thanks. That's me, 876, rescue 55.

0: Good.
1: We had a burn at Clark Road and Lorraine Road, four piles earlier today.
0: Thank you.
2: Dispatch, rescue 11, transport to doctors.
1: Transporting doctors, rescue 11. Battalion 3 from dispatch.
0: 3, I see engine 15 and engine 11 are both on an odor of smoke outside. If these are unfounded, before you dispatch any other odor or smoke outside, call my battalion phone.
1: Copy, battalion 3. We're also being told by forestry over the phone that their smoke is coming from Sebring for a large fire out there.
0: Okay, perfect. Based on that information, do not dispatch any more odor or smoke calls unless the caller sees flames.
1: Copy.
3: Engine 15 around.
1: Around engine 15. Caller's reporting odor of smoke only. We're being told by forestry that there's possible odor coming from Sebring from a large fire in that area.
3: Okay.
4: Dispatch, engine 11 is arriving on scene in the area investigating.
1: In the area investigating, engine 11. Rescue 16 is coming to us as a Charlie psychological. This is a 24-year-old male, possibly violent. We're advising no weapons. Stage at your discretion.

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1: Staging in the area, rescue 16. Rescue 16, information only. The caller reported they're going to the hospital via private vehicle. Unknown if they'll still be on scene.

0: Rescue 26 responding to Charlie level stroke. 56-year-old female, constant breathing.
1: I'll be the rescue boy.
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1: Bill, 174.
2: Large, just worried about the smell of smoke here from the previous brush fires. No hazard for real one.
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1: Copy, responding rescue 17. Patient's a 95-year-old male, unconscious and breathing, a buzzing fall. Memory care hallway.
2: Fall. It's a 97-year-old female with head injury. Also back pain.

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0: The Fort Knox Tower with a question.
1: Knox, good.
0: Airport Ops, we have a 269er Foxtrot X-ray at Atlantic South doing a maintenance run. You'd like to do an engine run. Can I do that at the approach end of runway 32 on Charlie?
1: Yeah, affirmative. That'll be fine with me. Does he have a time for how long he needs to do it and what power setting he needs?
0: I will ask him right now. I'll be right back with him.

0: It was about 5 minutes and 70-80% power.
1: Okay, very good. Yep, that's approved. No problem on my end.
0: Appreciate it. Thank you.

0: 23 and 41. This was called in by an alarm company for a crash notification. No contact made. So it comes back to a 2001 Acura LC. Laws on scene in the area. Nothing found so far.
1: The engine 41's arriving on scene in the area. If nothing, we're going to be investigating.
0: Copy, on scene in the area. Nothing found so far. Investigating engine 41.
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Paul McGillian Avenue and 29th Street, Mount Credo 31. 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
2: That's Snyder in the air investigating.
0: I do have a white Acura on a driveway. We're going to be investigating.
1: Copy, white Acura on the driveway investigating. Rescue 23, I copy your on-scene investigating as well.
3: Engine 41. One, it's going to be for a smoke in the area of Pomegranate Avenue, and then where the smoke is coming from. Just information only. We did make contact with forestry. They're advising that there's a large fire in Manatee County, about 170 acres. And there's also a large fire coming out of Sebring where we may be getting smoke from. How am I doing?
4: Except for first to go, not a version.
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1: This is Central Force arriving in the area. We do have like a odor and haze around the block of 29th Street. We're going to drive around and see if we can find anything that's local, but it could be just smoke from the prescribed burn.
0: Happy odor and haze around the block on 29th Street.

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1: We're driving around. It's pretty like even around the all the blocks of 29th Street. I probably gonna be related to that. We'll continue engine 4, Roger 4, but I think you guys can cancel.
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2: Dispatch battalion 1 on tech 3. That fire out east in Manatee County, is that off Duet 62?
3: 10-4, Duet has 170 acres and there's also a big one out of Sebring.
2: The one in Manatee County, is that a control burn or is that a brush fire?
3: Still brush fire.
2: Okay, thank you.
3: 10-4, sir.

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1: Copy, responding Engine 91. The call is advising of a heavy smoke loader outside. Be advised, there's a large fire coming out of Sebring that we may be getting smoke out of. Can you check your terminal for a message?
0: Yeah, we have a heavy smoke at the station as well. I think it's going to be covering the whole key.
1: That works.
2: Engine I-1 from 519. We've got this thing set in the middle of the bay. It's everywhere.
0: We're just responding to Sunset Beach. We'll meet with the caller.

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1: Go ahead.
0: I have another call for an odor of smoke outside at Casa Del Mar, 4621 Gulf of Mexico Drive. Do you want me to send engine 3?
1: No, we spoke with the caller at Sunset Beach, advised him those same smells across the entire G. If you want to send that Casa Del Mar screen, I'll meet with them as well.
0: Okay, anyone should be on your camera or not?
1: Copy that.

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2: 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I would just go.
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0: 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What about 171?

Tower 75, respond medical, 1288 Seagull Drive, 1288 Seagull Drive, across the Flamingo Drive, grid 1504, in route 74.

Engine 6 respond for an odor of smoke outside. DeSoto Acres 2314 and DeSoto Road 2314 DeSoto Road, Cross Street on North Street Avenue, Macrita 8.

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2: Okay.
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Crest of Cozy Grove Drive, grid 557. Respond on TAC 8, TAC 8.

0: Engine 91 respond for a odorous smoke outside. Process of Gulf of Mexico Drive and 3 Mile Inverb Road. Gulf of Mexico Drive, 3 Mile Inverb Road, map grid of 2123 Delta.
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1: Is this for odor of smoke again?
0: Affirmative.
1: I'll give you a landline. The landline is, we have a smell of smoke in the whole island, so we're going to continue to have these calls.
0: Okay, 4 battalion 9. It's going to be for a smoke of odor in the whole county of Sarasota.
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3: 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We're going to hold the station. I'll give the caller a call.
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2: 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Clammy, difficulty breathing, asthma history.

0: Sector 26. We do have an additional caller advising that the alarm is going off. Unknown cause. They are also advising that 3 out of the 6 units appear to be evacuated.
1: Okay.

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1: 618-618.
0: Copy that. 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
1: Copy, stand by. I'll call the caller back to verify.
0: Copy, thank you.
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Rescue One. This is a Charlie heart problem. First party caller, 57-year-old female, cause of an elevated heart rate, swollen abdominal area, possible panic attack. Building One, Unit 106. They're now just requesting lift assist. 68-year-old male.

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0: 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Is there a call in our area?
1: Rescue 4. That's 10-4, and you're showing fastest unit response time. I can put you on that. Rescue 1's on the call now.
2: Yeah, I'll take the call.
0: Cancel Rescue 1.
1: Copy. 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Rescue 4, we'll take the call. This is a Charlie Hart problem, first party, 57-year-old male, he's 57-year-old female, and has an elevated heart rate, swollen abdomen, possible panic attack, building 1, unit 106.
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0: 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Just confirming you're en route.
1: Yes, sir. We're responding.
0: Copy. Rescue 2341. This is a Delta breathing problem for a 64-year-old female. Conscious breathing. Shortness of breath. Pale in color. It's going to be outside of the house. Has a history of AFib.
1: 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Thank you.

0: 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This is going to be a status alert to SMH Venice. We will notify you when we are transporting.
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1: Good.
0: We've searched the premise. At this time, the alarm has been silenced. There's no active IDLH environment here. At this time, the burglar alarm did go off. We do have a phone number and a name to call if any alarms do go off. Do you want that on this channel or separate protection?
1: You can give it to me on TAC 9 and I'll take it down.
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1: Engine 21, go ahead.
0: That contact information actually just showed up on scene.
1: Copy that. And engine 21, I copy to search the premise. Alarm silenced. No IDLH issues. Correction, alarm was not silenced with the active alarm going off.

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1: 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Station 92, units busy with a walk-in.

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1: 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Engine 6, Rescue 5, coming in as a Delta level breathing problem. 55-year-old patient. They're advising they're on bicycles in front of Planet Fitness. Rescue 5, Engine 6, we've had an update of the patient location. The patient and the caller are now in rear of the building, in rear of Planet Fitness.

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1: Just be aware, we actually want to set off the burglar alarm at our location.
0: Copy that. We'll let the law enforcement know.

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Elevator is unable to go up or down. No injuries. It's going to be elevator number 1.

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0: Engine 21, the alarm company called back advising the elevator door opened. The elevator is still stuck, though. However, the person inside is no longer inside. They're going to be waiting for you on the second floor lobby.
1: Yeah.

0: Good night, Engine 5.
1: The entire campus has been searched, but nothing found this time. The alarm has been silenced, but still active at this time. We're going to be available.
0: Copy that, alarm silenced, but still active. Nothing found.

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1: 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At this time, we're going to be available to return.
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0: Copy, you're responding for a Bravo level fall for an 89-year-old female, conscious breathing with a head injury, room 111 A Alpha. You're responding for a Bravo level fall for an 89-year-old female, conscious breathing with a head injury, room 111 A Alpha.

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0: 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She has pneumonia and lung cancer.
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1: U121, this is an alpha sick person for a 70-year-old female, conscious breathing, having their feeding tube came out. It's going to be in room 105, B-boy.

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0: to responding to trees and going through power lines causing arcing. FPL has been contacted.
1: Oh.
0: It's going to be in rear of the caller's house at 1315 South Allendale.

0: passing into. We have a bamboo branch contacting the power lines. Indicating the arcing, there's still a lot of power to the line. Just have SCO respond. The line directly behind the dispatched address.
1: Protecting the power line, causing some arcing. 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

0: Rescue 80 Medical, 8434 Bumford Avenue, 8434 Bumford Avenue, cross street of Sutherland Street, map grid 541.
1: So this caller is advising that the transformer possibly blew in the rear of that address, possibly causing a tree on fire. We updated FPNL.

0: that there are at least two streets.
1: No active hazard.
0: Just have that field continue to be available.
2: Okay, Charlotte. I see that continue.

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At North House on Allendale, as well as Charlotte, looks like a lot of runs between

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three responding to an ill person. It's a 12-year-old female, possibly ETOH. Northport PD is en route. There's a history of psychological.

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Engine 81, rest 81, traffic crash with injury, mile marker 190 northbound, mile marker 190 northbound, grid 434.

0: 81 Rescue 81, you're responding to a traffic crash with injury. It's going to be a void pickup truck versus a dump truck with unknown injuries. The right lane is blocked.
1: And shame on everything.

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1: 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Senior firefighter Colin Dunsworth. Oh, I see. 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Correction, that's Colin Dunsmore. 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

0: 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Rush 81's in the area investigating. We passed River Road with nothing found.
1: 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Rush 81.

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0: Do you want us to turn around at 193? We still have nothing found.
1: Yeah, 10-4, we're going to turn around River Road just now.
0: Okay.

0: 21-31, this came in from FHP, and the only information given was northbound before River Road.
1: 21 South, we search northbound to River Road, southbound, 21 to head south with us.
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Can we get you in if it's your scary for an 84-year-old female contest breathing difficulty speaking between breaths and chest pains? Unit Charlie 201, see Charlie 201.

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Risky 404, traffic crash, vehicle versus pedestrian, 1900, Dr. Martin Luther King Jr. Way, 1900, Dr. Martin Luther King Jr. Way, cross the Dixie Avenue, map 355.

Rescue 4 engine for vehicle versus pedestrians, a 77-year-old male with a head injury, loss of ride as well. 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

53, Rescue 53 is 14, a vehicle accident. Interstate 1 for 194 northbound. Interstate 194 northbound, map grade of 430.

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1: 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Rescue 53 and 53 responding to a 2-vehicle crash, black Dodge Ram pickup versus a white Chevy pickup truck. They're going to be on the right shoulder, advising no injuries.

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0: Both occupants of the vehicles are denying any injuries, denying eval. I'm going to release Rescue 53, they can go available in CPD en route to this call.
1: 10-4, you have double SO en route, and also the FHP has been notified. I copied both occupants denying injuries, Rescue 53 can go available.
2: Copy. 43-year-old female, neck pain. The patient's going to be outside the building near a bench wearing a orange and black dress.

0: 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Runway, ordinary construction. We don't have anything showing from the exterior. Engine Python will be investigating both.
1: Copy. Riding on scene, single story commercial fairway, nothing showing investigative mode engine pass.
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1: 13, stand by for emergency traffic. Engine 12, medical, 2230, Mill Terrace, 2230, Mill Terrace, cross up Tamiami Trail, grid 144. 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

0: 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Can you up there? 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

0: rescue 120 water spawn for a medical. 1450 Venice East Boulevard, 1450 Venice East Boulevard, cross street of Winham Drive, map grid of 483. This is going to be for the Venetian Gardens unit 131.
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0: 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Responding for Charlie level respiratory problem. 74-year-old male, conscious breathing. In support of the call has been downgraded. 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
1: Okay.

Rescue 51, Avenue 51, respond for medical at the Villa at Venice. 200 Nassau Street North, 200 Nassau Street North, cross street of Tampa Avenue West, map grid 453.

with 10 and 5 responses, association 51 units with a medical at the villa in Venice, 200 down South Street North, 200 down South Street North, cross street of Sarasota Street, map grade 453, base lights bleeding blood, standby, switch over to TAC 9 for this incident.

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1: Fire alarm 610 Sandy Hook Street, 610 Sandy Hook Street, cross of Highland Avenue, grid 162.

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0: 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We'll be available shortly.
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1: SMH, Rescue 4. Marker 206 southbound, grid 168.

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Vehicles are going to be the southbound side of I-75, just north of Clark Road. It's going to be two small sedans.

0: 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Two small sedans, minor damage. Everyone appears to be ambulatory. We'll be investigating.
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1: 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Did you have traffic? Rescue 12.
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rescuing. He was calling for an alpha level of person, 80-year-old male, cautious breathing. 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Right, man.

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0: 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They're going to have their hands full with all those kids. 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Third due, go ahead and take water supply.
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Rescue 2, her problem is early determined at 69-69-year-old male. Heart rate is 160, blood pressure fluctuation, now advising facial droop, room 20.

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2: Italian 2, man, we got a white, no smoke, white electrical odor in the Charlie Delta corner.
3: 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What's your location? 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
3: Copy, building evacuated, all clear. It's a Battalion 1, I think.
0: On scene, Battalion 1.
3: Battalion 1, keep 6, safety and get a 360.
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2: 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Rescue 73, Engine 73, it's going to be a two-vehicle accident, white Kia versus a red Toyota. We are getting another caller, but then there's no injuries.
3: Are you going to just level one stage this time?

0: Command 17, entering Tower 3, Alpha Delta Quinn.
1: Copy that. Just give me a counter report when you're in there. Strap on to you.
2: Good.
1: Do you see any air handlers that you can check, please?
2: All of the outside condenser units are on the ground level. 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
1: Yeah, if you could work on that, please.
2: Copy. Some of the air handlers are still running. We may want to secure power just in case it is one that's burned up.
1: Investigative group commander, do you have any breakers inside there that you could isolate?
0: Yeah, the breakers inside have been switched. Just a quick update. Light electrical, ODA, no smoke. No heat signatures. We do have a handler back here where the smell is strongest.
1: Copy. Well, let me know when you've got it isolated so I can start clearing units out here.
0: Copy.
1: Engine 10 command, you can clear.
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4: Copies.

0: Investigative group command, did you have any breakers that were tripped inside there when you checked?
1: Nothing was tripped that I saw, but staff had killed all the breakers when we arrived on scene. I'm taking a look at them now. They're all shut off. Command investigative group, we're checking the AC hammer now. We're moving the panel.
0: Copy.

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2: Dispatch, Rescue 73 is on scene. Two vehicles upright, minor damage. All occupants are out of vehicle. Rescue 73, open investigate.
1: Copy, Rescue 73, two vehicles upright, investigate.
3: The owners, applying to the handlers, to the handlers, the issue, we got power support to it.
4: You don't need any ventilation in there, zero fire conditions, no smoke condition. 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
3: Just as a fire.

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0: Truck 1, are you still inside there with the investigative group? 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
1: Is RQ back up, please? Dispatch, Rescue 2 is transporting SMH from you, Mitchell.
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0: 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It's an 82-year-old male. He fell in the parking lot. 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
0: 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Battalion 3, there's smoke pouring out of the northern end of an apartment.
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1: 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Wait for units to get on scene. Confirm that it's the building.
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0: 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We're going to catch you later in South Bay. Burn.
1: Dispatch Command, 41's throwing ladders, Alpha Charlie. Now we're going to open the ceiling on the second floor. Got good smoke pushing out of the roof. Great, hey.
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0: 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We're catching a hydrant across the street while they shut down Blackburn Point Road.
1: 15, I copy. 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And leave it dry until I know we need it. I don't want to shut down access.
0: Copy. We'll lay it dry.
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2: Thank you, 2-something. 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
2: See me, EMS 3.
1: Dispatch, truck 41 is going to move around the other side. They're going to nose in at 23. We'll have two ladders for the roof.
2: Copy,

0: You can do what you want. D2, I got a lot of apparatus in here. I'll probably just take personnel.
1: Copy.
0: We're on scene. We're walking up now. 15-1-5 water supply. I got 3/4 on 23.

0: All right, dispatch. So I got two trucks in great place. Then 41's going to have the Delta corner. 11's going up now. Dispatch for accountability. 52 part 2 is going to Charlie side. Then it's division 2.
1: Copy. 52 part 2 Charlie side.
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0: All right, copy. 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I got a ladder on the alpha side on that patio. And I'm going to get you a second one to Charlie, but the Charlie's clean.
3: What did you get,

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2: Negative, we're not going to be able to make roof access from our position.
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0: And open that up for me, okay?
1: Safety 2 Command, were you on scene?
0: 10-4, I'm making my way over to the breezeway right now.
1: Alright, copy. 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That 4, I see you over there. 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
2: Command Sharp 11. For a 61-year-old male patient, altered level of consciousness, located on the first floor in the property office.
3: And 62, you're responding to an alpha level laceration. A 45-year-old male cut his toes on an oyster bed. He is in a 24-foot blue boat. 2 11-year-olds are also on the boat. Rescue 13 is responding.
4: Working with smoke on the middle of the roof at the edge, about where that ground ladder is.
1: I have truck 41 in place. 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I want 4 personnel. I want a roof ladder on the roof, and you guys can open up that top corner. If you cannot do it from the ladder, you can go on the roof on a roof ladder. Copy me?

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1: Command from Safety 2, on the Charlie side, let's take up on the roof line. You still got some good smoke pushing. 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So, we've still got a good fire seated.
0: 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You want a second line over here, or are you good with what you see on this side right here? Safety.
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0: I have a fire under control, and we're going to do a roof up to get that hidden fire in the attic on the apex of the Delta Charlie.
5: Dry fire under control, roof ops to get the Charlie side.
6: Command, Trump 11.
0: Truck 11, go ahead.
6: Do you have an engine that you can have laying to us for water supply in case we had to open up?
0: 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We can switch to 5 if we have to. But yeah, we'll get that set up. Engine 1-5, come in.
7: Red 15, go ahead.
0: Need your operator. 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Full gear, we're going to open up this wall if the roof doesn't work.
7: Copy. We have a 2-man engine. I'll head up and move my pump operator at the hydrant.
0: Copy. Truck 41, command.
8: Command, Battalion 4 on the Charlie side. The fire is isolated into that Alpha Delta building, and currently me and Safety can see that it is directly in the middle of the unit on the Charlie side. It is still smoldering in active fire, but on the very peak of the roof.
0: Okay, copy. Truck 41, come in. Two things. Nobody operates on that roof, off of that roof ladder. We have one guy on your tip, and do we have another operator for your pedestal, or I'll get you one.
8: Command Battalion 4, recommendation incoming. Have we cleared the Alpha Bravo apartment?
0: Battalion 4, can you check with Division 2? He should be on that backside. I want to make sure 41 got my message. Do not, 41, do not work off of that roof ladder. You have fire in that top corner. You copy?
9: Command from Division 2, I hear fresh crews up here. We have to back out and get out.
0: Safety, get on this. He's off the ladder. Take care of this.
10: Demand from Truck 9. We're about to arrive on scene. We're going to go ahead and get on the C side of the incident.
0: Truck 9, I'll take your personnel. I need assistance with Truck 41. 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Engine 15, give your 2 personnel. You're going to take Division 2.
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0: I got people coming. 15, 1-5, double time, let's go. Any personnel report up in front of 23 on the side.

0: time for. Truck 9 is on scene. I've briefed them of the situation. They're bringing you their personnel.
1: All right, copy that. Thank you.
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1: Truck 41, come in. Must work off of the roof ladder. If you have a better vantage point for another hole, go ahead and do it. If not, I got a side ladder, we can open the wall. Truck 11 Alpha, you're ASO, because of your vantage point, you are ASO.
3: I copy.
4: Well, I'm coming up with the key right now. I just spoke with the lady up front. She said that the resident just signed paperwork and it should be empty.
5: I copy. We just had a service worker enter, open us the door. There's nobody here.
1: Out of your ladder, can you open that corner?

0: Is there anybody street side that can charge that hydrant?
1: Command, Indian 14 is available, not committed. We're at Blackburn and 41 if you need us.

Rescue 51 and 51 respond for a vehicle accident crossing to Tampa Miami Trail and Gulf Avenue. Tampa Miami Trail and Gulf Avenue, map grid of 343.

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1: How you doing, man?
0: We made entry into the unit. There's nobody home at this address. Are you able to reach the alarm monitoring company to get make a contact with the patient?
1: I do have the patient's phone number. I can try to call them again, but there was no contact made at the original time of the call.
0: I copy. If you want to try them one more time, just make sure they're not somewhere else.
2: Responding.
1: Responding, 853.
3: Yes, what's wrong?
1: Responding, 851.
4: Guys are coming off the next one over.
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1: Rescue 51, Enya 51, you're responding to a two-vehicle accident. White Lexus that pulled over onto a liquor store parking lot and a black SUV that pulled over on Gulf Avenue.
2: Command from dispatch, second 10-minute alert.
0: Dispatch, go ahead.
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0: All right, Sam, the 20-minute mark, we'll run a bar.
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1: We're operating on division 2. We've opened up most the ceiling, heaviest snow condition at the center, Charlie 5.
0: Okay, copy. That's right where roof group is working. Engine 14 should be your replacement. I hear your vibe earlier. Come on out.
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0: Rear 3 of command. Alright, so after that test, we're done, correct? After that test complete, we're done?
1: Yeah, we're good. There's just light smoke coming out of that. There's just heat pull coming out of the ceiling. It's not as good to get that insulation down.
0: Okay, right behind you at your 6 o'clock, once we get the ladder retracted, we can have guys open up that sheathing in that corner from the ladder. Copy?
1: I'm sorry, I'm getting it. Can you repeat?
0: At your 3 o'clock now off your right side, that corner, right here where I'm pointing, Kings, once we get the ladder retracted, get a couple of guys to work this corner off of the aerial, open up the sheathing and maybe the wall. Copy?
1: Yeah, copy that. If you can send me, once we get the ladder retracted, if you can send me Cook and PHR, I'll have them do that.

0: 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Dispatching that. Rescue 123 is at the front entrance, is rehab, and dispatch the air truck.
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1: Safety, go ahead.
0: Reposition to the Charlie side. 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
1: I'm going to get two people on that Charlie side as ready.
0: Well, I got three right now, one on the hill ladder, two up on.

0: Sinus ending mileage 22.6.
1: Correct. SMH Sinus ending mileage 22.6. Rest of 80.
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3: I got Power 5 on Division 2. 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
5: Thank you. Smoke conditions look good. It's much lighter now.
3: How about the integrity of the roof?
5: It looks good from up here. I don't see any sagging or weak points.
3: I copy. Safety, you copy?

0: command from dispatch? 10 minute alert, 30 minutes.
1: Copy, 10 minutes, 3-0. Pretty much status quo. Stand by, Division 2, can I call fire out?
2: That's affirmative. At this point, it seems to have all our smoke sources under control here.
1: All right, copy. Dispatch, confirm fire out. We have the standard water supply dry, not needed at this time, with the under control at the 12-minute mark. We have rehab and decon in place. We have our roof established, safety established, ASO and truck 11. Part 5 operating on the second floor, Division 2, and I have operations on the Charlie side for hidden fire, Part 2, truck 9.
0: Copy command, standard water supply drive, rehab decon in place, par 5, division 3. Question par 5, division 2.

0: available.
1: What advice go for?
2: Ignition 2, command. All right, while you're in there, I have a mission for property. Ready to copy?
3: Ready to copy.
2: There's a book in the bedroom. Something in the title, A Thousand Ways of Saving. Bring that book out closed.
3: Division 2, copy. If rescue 14, I'm going to do that to ensure the flow says.
2: Dispatch, Shenan, add me a rescue to my scene.
1: Copy, Shenan.

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Last unit, repeat. All right, copy. I'll be on the Charlie side face to face.

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0: All right, I'm going to send Rescue 23 in for Division 2. Do you want to join them?
1: You go in.
0: All right, join him on the Charlie side, please.
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0: 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We're responding for quarters. Copy, dispatch, you can put us on that call and place engine 51. We'll be responding.
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1: And quarters, engine 51. Rescue 53, engine 53 is coming for a 71-year-old female, connected to some breathing, passing a chest pain, unit 2105, Q105.
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1: I know you guys are ready to work. 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Is your apparatus able to get out if we need to get you back to the city?
2: We're on the main road, so I believe so.
1: All right, stand by.
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4: The road across the Great Egret Boulevard, grid 170.
2: Dispatch, just calls on scene. Got one vehicle in the middle of the intersection. Pretty moderate damage. Stay my fingers.
5: Yeah, first and out. If I can get two more in Division 2.
1: Alright, send them out.
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Venice Health Arena. 40 Pine Brook Road, 1240 Pine Brook Road, cross street of Sathley Court, Mount Creek of 454. Additionally, I'm going to give it to you, Mark.

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It's going to be southbound on Lockwood Ridge with roadblock, at least one patient, female, 55 years of age.

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0: 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I'll maintain command. 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
1: Twenty-seven ten, 64th Street, 271-0, 61st Street, Clark Street, of Tunnel Avenue, Marquette 8. Respond on time, 2.

0: Dispatch command, Venice units are clear, so we have coverage in the city. And Blackburn will be open here shortly if you can relay to SO.
1: I have 3, I have engine 52. Rescue 51.
0: Yeah, he'll be clear, he'll advise.
2: He's a name for a 27-year-old female patient that took too many vitamin A's.
3: What a walkout.

0: 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Decon rehab in progress. We'll go back in for more overhaul.
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2: Yes, sir.
0: Hey, FPL's in the front of your engine. Can you show on the meters, please?
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0: Twenty-three disregard.

Destination, where is it? Destination, where is it? Destination, where is it? Destination, where is it? Destination, where is it? Destination, where is it? Destination, where is it? Destination, where is it? Destination, where is it? Destination, where is it? Destination, where is it? Destination, where is it? Destination, where is it? Destination, where is it? Destination, where is it? Destination, where is it? Destination, where is it? Destination, where is it? Destination, where is it? Destination, where is it? Destination, where is it? Destination, where is it? Destination, where is it? Destination, where is it? Destination, where is it? Destination, where is it? Destination, where is it? Destination, where is it? Destination, where is it? Destination, where is it? Destination, where is it? Destination, where is it? Destination, where is it? Destination, where is it? Destination, where is it? Destination, where is it? Destination, where is it? Destination, where is it? Destination, where is it? Destination, where is it? Destination, where is it? Destination, where is it? Destination, where is it? Destination, where is it? Destination, where is it? Destination, where is it? Destination, where is it? Dest

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0: 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FBP 5991 Cattle Ridge Boulevard, 5991 Cattle Ridge Boulevard, cross of Cabin Road, Group 128.

0: 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One subject got gasoline in her face. They're going to be at pump 9.
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0: Rescue 1 from Engine 6. Just going to let you know, we are going to be in the parking lot of the new apartment complex just off of Nocio, just east of Lockwood Ridge.
1: Well, got it.

0: 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This looks to be a fuel cell of less than 5 gallons. Engine 9 is going to be investigating.
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1: 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Rescue 73, it looks like they've already been dispatched. They should be pulling on scene.

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5: Being upright in a wheelchair. We're going to be investigating at this time. Would you have one southbound lane of Beneva shut down?
0: Copy, one southbound lane, Beneva shut down. One's a deep wheelchair investigating.
3: Way 134, Murano Way, across here to Montecito Street, Mount Cricket 376, Bravo level patient.
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1: Go ahead, Chief. 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
1: Yes, sir. We'll do an information. We're still on scene if you want to come by, but I will call you.
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1: 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We're cleaning up your truck now. And engine 41 is kind of committed, but we'll get them out.
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2: Okay. Thank you. And then when you're done with that, after truck 11 and 41 come out, if you can bring your engine back in and get on the side where my vehicle is, we're just going to top off engine 23.
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3: 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I told them to open about an hour ago and again 20 minutes ago. Yes, road should be open.
0: Got it.

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0: Just check what you're chasing. 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
1: 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We'll talk about it.
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0: dispatch rescue 53, transport 1, that's my friend, it's non-emergent, mileage 236.
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2: This is 15, this is 15, this is 15, this is 15, this is 15, this is 15, this is 15, this is 15, this is 15, this is 15, this is 15, this is 15, this is 15, this is 15, this is 15, this is 15, this is 15, this is 15, this is 15, this is 15, this is 15, this is 15, this is 15, this is 15, this is 15, this is 15, this is 15, this is 15, this is 15, this is 15, this is 15, this is 15, this is 15, this is 15, this is 15, this is 15, this is 15, this is 15, this is 15, this is 15, this is 15, this is 15, this is 15, this is 15, this is 15, this is 15, this is 15, this is 15, this is 15, this is 15, this is 15, this is 15, this is 15, this is 15, this is 15, this is 15, this is 15, this is 15, this is 15, this is 15, this is 15, this is 15, this is 15, this is 15, this is 15, this is 15, this is 15, this is 15, this is 15, this is 15, this is 15, this is 15, this is 15, this is 15, this is 15, this is

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0: All right, please close out the fire incident. 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
1: Copy, sir. 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

Circle, 1400 block, Dr. Martin Luther King Jr. Way, 14000 block, Dr. Martin Luther King Jr. Way, past Central Avenue, grid 5 off.

Rescue 1 Medical, 1331 First Street, 1331 First Street, Cross of North Pineapple Avenue, Quinn 79. Rescue 4, law enforcement's on scene for the male subject. Facial injuries, same way for more.

0: or this is going to be the suspect's no longer in the area. Male subject has lacerations to his face. 20-year-old male.
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0: SC-101, law enforcement's also en route to your call. Patient's going to be on the second floor of the library.
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Engine 21 is bound for medical. In Venice Palms, 2154, 8 Palm Way, 2154, 8 Palm Way, cross street of Phoenix, Palm Court, map grid of 456.

0: that 323. Is going to be quiz, structure fire, and route to station 23, out of service for decon.
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1: Of 5:30. 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

Rescue Vigil Force for medical at the Gulf Coast Endoscopy. 1220 East Venice Avenue, 1220 East Venice Avenue. 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
1: I was room 302 on the third floor. Transmission 51, you're responding to a Charlie Level ill person, an 81-year-old male with chills.

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0: Rescue One Medical, 1703 North Tamiami Trail, 1703 North Tamiami Trail, apartment 201, Crossview 17th Street, Mercury 54. Rescue 2, this is going to be a Charlie level heart problem, 76-year-old female patient, irregular heart rhythm. 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

0: 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It will be 31 minute ETA.
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1: Ranger 53, do you need a helicopter?
0: The flight was 31 minute ETA, this is going to be a ground transport.
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0: 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They have to finish loading this in here.
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0: 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I've been confused for the last 2 to 3 days.
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Rescue 3. 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The urgent care is not taking care of her. Just requesting an ambulance.

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2: 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The patient is going to be located on the beach near the beach access.
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Canopy Venice, 101 West Venice Avenue, 101 West Venice Avenue, Cross Street at Nokomis Avenue South, Map 3 to 453.

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1: M-40 on attack.
0: We get down, man.
1: 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Engine 8, Rescue 9, AMS, will you be responding to a white Dodge Ram versus a bicyclist westbound lanes of Fruitville?
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0: 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We've arrived at SMH Venice.
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2: 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We've got one on the ground. We'll be out investigating.
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Vehicle crash, Clark Road and Honor Avenue, Clark and Honor, Mapped 188.

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Engine 81, rescue 81, traffic crash with injury, mile marker 183 southbound, mile marker 183 southbound, grid 467.

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2: 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I've got two vehicles. Hold into parking spaces. Everyone seems to be out. You can downgrade the rescue.
1: 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Everyone seems to be okay. Rescue 15, you can downgrade.

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2: In the southbound side, the right-hand side of the roadway.
3: Hey there, what got it?
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4: I'm at northbound. I just passed the vehicle. Occupant appeared to be out. Looked like just a disabled vehicle. FHV is going to be on scene momentarily.
3: Understood. Thank you.

0: 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Hey, Road Racer at the 182 northbound, there's a heavy debris at the roadway, shelter side. We can turn this back.
1: 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Debris in the roadway. Is anyone?
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3: Holland Lane, 4017 Holland Lane, Cross Street South, Salford Boulevard, grid 568.
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1: 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Rescue 82, truck 82, you're responding to a Delta level breathing problem, a 92-year-old female with difficulty speaking between breaths.
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Rescue 90 responded to an outburst in Alfalapa for a 49-year-old female. Sudden onset of immobility, balance issues, neuropathy issues.

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0: Bring a male subject lying on the grass with a bicycle laying next to him. At this time, the subject has started walking towards the bicycle, and the caller is no longer on scene.

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1: 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There's nothing found so far. I'll be investigating.
0: Copy. Nothing found so far. 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

0: 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The caller was a daughter. She's en route. ETA of 15 minutes.
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0: 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One subject standing upright. We're going to be investigating at this time.
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0: 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We're going to be able to return.
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2: Dispatch, EMS 1. Just passed a vehicle crash, Swift Road, southbound at Fort Worth Street. Moderate damage, two black vehicles.
1: 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Are you going to be on scene?
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14 edge of 14, you responded to a hemorrhage Bravo level, reference to an 85-year-old female complaining of nosebleed, diarrhea, and general weakness.

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0: 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I searched the south side of the building and met a property manager. There's nothing going on the south side.
1: I copy. 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
3: 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I'll try to call the complainant back.
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1: Team single story residential ordinary construction at the Chunk Mixteria, we're investigating.
2: Single story ordinary construction at the Chunk Mixteria, investigating into.

0: for an installment.
1: Piper's 214.

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0: Spoke to on-site construction. 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And they left a couple hours ago. That's the last report of any work being done on the property.
2: Understood. I can see you inspecting around the excavation area. You don't have any signs of any gas leaks?
0: Negative. I also have a gas detector and I've got zero readings.
2: Copy. 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

0: 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Assist units on scene for a hazmat at Four Winds Beach Resort, 2605 Gulf of Mexico Drive, 2605 Gulf of Mexico Drive, Cross Rio Bay Isles Road. Grid 26, all units respond on TAC 3. 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
1: Responding, RK4. Rescue 84, truck 84, are you responding to traffic crash with injury? Vehicle versus a child. Northport has been advised. There's no other info given. The caller refused to stay on the line.
0: Truck 84 copies. Dispatch the district and check on the availability of aeromedical transport.
1: Yeah.
2: District 1 responding, move to attack 12.
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1: 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We have a, looks like a scooter accident. 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
1: 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I'll give you information again. Then on TAC 2, Alpha Nova ill person, patient's an 88-year-old female. The room has been changed to Alpha 112, room A 112, advising of dizziness.

Engine 23 is responding for a medical on Calusa Lakes, 2206 Calusa Lakes Boulevard, 2206 Calusa Lakes Boulevard, cross grade of Bald Eagle Lane at grade of 345.

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0: Engineering Rest 81, for progression injury, mile marker 180 southbound, mile marker 180 southbound, grid 470. Truck 84 from dispatch.
1: Dispatch, unit 84, see you safe, left with code for PD. Truck 84, rescue 84, are available.
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1: 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You're responding to a traffic crash with injury. Northport PD is on scene. There's a 37-year-old driver with neck pain.
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2: 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I'm going to turn the scene over to Tico. 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Everyone's going to be on scene, clean up. Truck 92 is going to be on scene for a bit cleaning up.
3: 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Truck 92 remain on scene for cleanup. 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Pico, scene turned over to Tico.

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0: Resort Fort PD. I got two vehicles, one hauling a trailer, moderate damage. I'll be across the roadway. Let's do the 180 here. But.
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2: One responding for Alpha Bravo Ill Person Suite D Delta, 35-year-old female with dizziness.
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Rescue 8, this is coming into the Alpha Level Fall. Patient's in Unit 307, Bed A Alpha. She's a 37-year-old female with a hip injury.

0: 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We're gonna rescue for transport, please.
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East Venice Avenue, Jacaranda Boulevard, East Venice and Jacaranda, map grid is 457. 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
2: Respond to medical at mile marker 212 northbound, mile marker 212 northbound, map grid 37.
0: Rescue 123, respond to assist engine 23 for medical at Calusa Lakes, 2206 Calusa Lakes Boulevard, 2206 Calusa Lakes Boulevard, cross street of Bald Eagle Lane, map grid of 345.
3: Cross Street of Central Avenue, grid 79.
1: Dispatch, unoccupied paralyzed transmission, this is Rescue 121. We're taking that call in place of Rescue 21.
0: Copy, I'm putting the call. Engine 21, Rescue 121, it's going to be a white Chevy Equinox versus a white Volkswagen sedan. Unknown injuries.
2: This call was filled in by a passerby who advised they saw a male subject laying face down next to the vehicle. Outside of it, the vehicle had its emergency lights on. It's a yellow minivan. Patient is a 20 to 30 year old. White or Hispanic male laying face down on the ground.

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1: EMS-2.
0: Do you have any other calls on this interstate call with the patient on the ground?
1: Negative. One caller so far. Law is also advised.
0: Acknowledged.
2: Richwood Avenue, I'm approved to 454. Engine 41 respond to assist, rescue 23 for ellipticist. 1055 Sorrento Woods Boulevard, 1055 Sorrento Woods Boulevard, cross street of Vermeer Drive, I'm approved to 373.
1: Ralph.
2: Deborah's responding, sir.

0: 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Law has been advised.
1: 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Get it inside in the pharmacy.
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0: 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Unknown what the medications are.
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Engine 5, respond for a electrical hazard, North Tuttle Avenue and Fruitville Road. North Tuttle Avenue and Fruitville Road, map grid is 81.

Engine 5, this is coming in as an electrical hazard approximately 100 feet north of Fruitville Road on North Tuttle Avenue. There's a low-hanging power line. FDL is being advised.

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0: Engine 5 has arrived on scene in the area. Is the caller still in the area?
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0: 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Difficulty speaking between breaths. Does have an active lung cancer diagnosis.
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1: 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Engine 3, Rescue 3, Battalion 9, assist Truck 92, Rescue 92 for a structure fire commercial at 361 Longboat Key Road, 361 Longboat Glove Road. Cross street of Sands Point Road. Map grid is 76. 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
4: 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Nothing seen from the alpha down inside of the structure. We'll be investigating. We'll be calling.
2: 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Evacuation in progress.

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0: on N51. It's going to be for an Delta level patient. 79-year-old male, conscious and difficulty speaking between breaths.
1: Sir, this time, we do not have a heat. What advice, brother?
2: Copy. Heavy, light haze in the center. No heat at this time.
0: Investigation from Battalion 9. Can I just confirm that the building's been evacuated?
1: Affirmative. Evacuation is complete.
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1: Okay, you have gone.

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0: 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He's outside unit 226.
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Tower 75 responding for a traffic crash. South McCall Road and Sunnybrook Boulevard. South McCall Road, Sunnybrook Boulevard, 9151.

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1: 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TAC 5.
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1: And medical 4456 Bliss Road, 4456 Bliss Road, Cross Street, Wilkinson Road, map grid 147. Rescue 8, potential violent scene, Fountains of Hope. 2250 Jesus Way, 2250 Jesus Way, Cross Street, Lakewood Ranch Boulevard, map 61.
2: 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Just want to confirm, based on the notice, that the dog is contained, correct?
1: Wherever the dog is contained and was taken home. Trying to an injured person, reference a subject that was holding onto a leash and got road rash from trying to catch the dog. 51-year-old male.

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0: 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Muscular 11, this is an alpha level hemorrhage for a 79-year-old male, lower GI.
1: Red 11, copy, thank you. Do you have a room number for us?
0: 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Apartment 129B is in Bravo, 129B is in Bravo.
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1: 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He is conscious and breathing.